shit scared and your whole body's shaking. Go in there and you just fucking do it. Just do it, whatever it is. And then boom, it's gone. Fear is gone.

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I have a dream that one day, this nation will rise up, live out the true meaning of its creed. We hold these truths to be self-evident.

I've been to see them all around the world, but nothing has compared to what I've seen tonight. But I know that they're such great individual artists that they'll be fine on their own. God bless them.

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1: Push me, and then just touch me, till I can get my satisfaction.

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1: Push me, and then just hurt me, till I can get my satisfaction.

0: 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What can you do this? I've been calling you all day. You don't answer the phone?
1: She got me fucked.
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Drink some margaritas by swing of blue lights. Listen to the mariachi play at midnight. Are you with me? Are you with me?

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Just do it, whatever it is. And then boom, it's gone. 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

0: 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That's it? That's the ending? You end up alone?
1: Hey, sweetie. 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

0: 오빤 강남 스타일.
1: City going off celebrating the 20th anniversary of the classic film ATL. It's also the 20th anniversary of Chip's number one album, King, and he's right back at us with new music from the latest and the greatest. Maybe his final album, Kill the King. Don't leave us yet, bro. 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

0: Regret is the soul killer. 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A few choose it. 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It creates him. Until the giant in the mirror finally appears. Until it's hard to be humble.
1: Curtain boy went crazy on this one.
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1: Ready for action. 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

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The chase is the soul maker. 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

0: 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You don't answer the phone.
1: She got me fucked.
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0: This is worldwide to infinity. 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
1: Cherry Production.
2: Skitty, skitty. Condition. What I see. 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